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2: Thank you for being a part of Would You Rather Wednesday today. 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
3: Tough one. Go chime in at the Rocket 951. Then join us tomorrow morning. We will have a big Luther Green Thursday, a.k.a. Lou Thursday. We will also have another family four-pack of tickets to the Rocket City Fair. And we will talk to y'all all morning long, as we always love to do. So hit us up starting at 5 a.m. on that pregame hour. It's Jimbo and Cassio, Rocket 95.1.
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0: 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It's another Before They Were Rock Stars concert featuring Moon Fever. 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
2: 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Then join us tomorrow morning. We will have a big Luther Green Thursday, a.k.a. Lou Thursday. We will also have another family four-pack of tickets to the Rocket City Fair. And we will talk to y'all all morning long, as we always love to do. 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

0: 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It's another Before They Were Rock Stars concert featuring Moon Fever. 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

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It's another Before They Were Rock Stars concert featuring Moon Fever. It's what I'm at. 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
1: Thursday morning. Good morning, wakey wakey eggs and bakey. It is time to get the pregame show started. Let's go.
2: Well, Jimbo, Huffington Post has put together a story about some red flags that your boss might be toxic. So maybe you're into it and you're thinking, is it me or is it my boss? Or maybe you're starting a new job and you've got a new boss and you're trying to, you know, judge what the new boss is like. Here are red flags, whether they are toxic. If they badmouth former employees.
1: That's not a good trait for a boss.
2: That means they're going to badmouth you at some point.
1: Probably. Correct.
2: If they want praise and they are give none. If you're supposed to praise the boss, but they don't give you any.
1: I've had that boss.
2: Not a fun place to be.
1: Not a fun place.
2: If they ignore your emails.
1: Oh, no. How did this guy get to be boss?
2: If they only celebrate themselves but not the team. If they constantly change priorities and don't care how it affects the team. That's the worst one. Here's the goalpost, and now we've got the goalpost. Let's move the goalpost. That's not good. If your fellow employees act differently around your boss. That could mean, especially that's a new one. That's how you can tell, hey, if they don't like being around the boss, something's going down here.
1: I need to know how this guy got to be the boss.
2: And if they choose favorites and it's obvious that certain employees get better treatment, that's also a giant red flag that they're toxic.
1: You are describing the worst place to work ever.
2: Basically, the biggest clue is how your boss makes you feel. If you're anxious, afraid to speak up, or dreading work just a few weeks into the job, it's probably a sign your boss and that job might not be for you. And if you're on a job for a while and you've just been figuring out, hey, is it just me or the boss? It sounds like it might be the boss if they've got any of those red flags.
1: Get out.
2: But we've all worked for, I don't know about all seven of those, but we've definitely worked with bosses with one or two of those.
1: 100%.
2: Not just here at the station, but in all of our jobs in the past.
1: 100%.
2: Keep your eyes out for them bad bosses, people.
0: After these messages, we'll be right back. Yeah.
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3: All right, down to Florida again we go.
4: You know, I saw some people out this weekend, out and about, so I saw Levity Live, and I apologize. We meet so many people, I tend to forget some names.
3: I do too.
4: But fantastic couple and their friends at the comedy club, but she was saying, hey, y'all could just go to Florida every day for stupidness.
3: Yeah, that's a fact.
4: I go, yeah, we could.
3: We could.
4: That's a fact.
3: We went three times last week. We're going today.
4: Yeah.
3: This particular incident happened this past Sunday morning. What we're all having a problem with, this is not a Florida-specific problem. We're all having a problem these days with multitasking while we're driving.
4: Yes.
3: We are distracted by our phones every single day. Look into the car window next to you and somebody has a phone up and they're interacting with it at the red light.
4: Usually in the fast lane.
3: Causing them to not go when the light turns green.
4: Yeah.
3: People around them getting mad.
4: Or they're going slow on the interstate.
3: There's so many things that can distract us in the car these days. You don't think of this one. A 22-year-old guy in Florida smashed his truck last Sunday morning. He's fine. While putting on deodorant in the car.
4: Putting on deodorant?
3: Not the spray kind, but the stick kind.
4: Okay. Is he going to work? Do we know? Or he's just out and about and went, I think I'm kicking a little bit.
3: It doesn't say where he was going. Thankfully, no injuries were reported, including the driver. Because his truck slammed into a concrete barrier and came to rest on top of the barrier.
4: Oh, look at the pictures. He's up. Yeah, the concrete barrier is literally down the middle of his truck.
3: Yep. Correct. He's straddled in it.
4: Yeah.
3: He was not arrested for anything, but he was cited for careless driving. Florida Highway Patrol is also reminding drivers to stay focused behind the wheel. Any distraction can cause an accident with serious implications. You know, somebody could have been hurt. Thankfully, nobody was.
4: Just luckily, it was just him in the vehicle. He didn't hit another vehicle.
3: Yeah, I know.
4: And then he got out of there unscathed.
3: Putting on deodorant in the car, did that not come to you at home?
4: He's 22. He must have been kicking.
3: I don't keep deodorant in the car.
4: I keep a spray bottle in there.
3: His was stick.
4: Yeah, my favorite is I'm looking at the Instagram post, and they posted vehicle one, GMC Sierra, driven by a 22-year-old Auburndale man traveling westbound SR-570 near 14 mile, while traversing a curve in the roadway and simultaneously applying deodorant. The driver collided with a crash attenuator. Did you know that's what they're called?
3: I did not.
4: And came to a rest atop a concrete barrier wall. No injuries were reported. Then it says, media update. Following several inquiries, troopers were able to confirm it was stick deodorant and not a spray deodorant.

0: located at the crash site.
1: Hey, that seems... I use a stick every day. That involves raising your arm. You can't have a shirt on while you do it. This guy had to go around his shirt, up under his arm with one hand, while I assume he had the other hand on the steering wheel, and then he had to reverse this whole project.
0: Yeah.
1: To do the other arm.
0: Do you think it was deodorant, or do you think he was just on his phone?
1: Oh.
0: There's that.
1: Is there doubt?
0: Well, I mean, there's always doubt. Because can't you get a ticket for texting and driving?
1: Yeah.
0: I wonder if he went, I wasn't texting. I was putting down deodorant.
1: I mean, to get a ticket, the police have to be engaged with the, I don't think many cops write tickets for you holding your phone when you're supposed to.
0: Yeah.
1: We're a hands-free state.
0: Yeah.
1: It's ticketable.
0: By the way, how fast was he going to get up on that rail?
1: He was going.
0: Crash attenuator. I think that's the... That's that metal rail that comes down, you know, to a point.
1: Sure.
0: At the beginning of the barrier.
1: Mm-hmm.
0: Which kind of just slung him up there.
1: Wow.
0: Basically doing a 50-50 skateboard grind on that thing with a GMC.
1: Pretty much. All while doing a move that should have been done in the bathroom at home. Wow.
0: Did it? Hey, he just got that text. Hey, why don't you come over?
1: Oh, yeah.
0: Hey, anyway.
1: Oh, he was freshening up a little bit.
0: Let me... First of all, I'm speeding.
1: Yeah, let me get this good smell going.
0: Hey, what do we think about the viral trend? I don't know if you've seen it on social media. Have you seen the trend where people are driving by crashes and they record themselves yelling at the driver, "You can't park there."
1: No, I've not seen any of that. That's hilarious.
0: Are you down with that?
1: That's hilarious.
0: We need to make sure everybody's okay. You know, you don't want to be making fun if there's something somebody bad.
1: You
0: but
1: can't
0: if it's just,
1: park right there.
0: Yeah, they just, yeah. Hey, you can't park there. Hey, every time it makes them so mad.
1: Oh, I'm sure.
0: Because they're standing by their wrecked vehicle now.
1: Yeah. Their world has just been shattered.
0: And some punk's driving by yelling, "You can't park there."
1: Oh, wow.
0: All right, well, be careful.
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1: Thursday morning on Rocket 95.1. 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
1: Police were out on patrol at 2 a.m. last Thursday. They spotted a fairly large fire in the middle of the road.
2: A fire in the road?
1: Yeah.
2: Well, that is definitely out of the ordinary.
1: Flames were 4 feet high, they said, and the fire was right

0: in front of a guy's house.
1: Good gracious.
0: So they just assumed he had something to do with it. Could be because he was out drinking on his porch and holding a giant sword for some reason at 2 in the morning.
2: Yeah.
0: His name is Scott Taylor. He's 37. According to cops, while they interviewed him, he kept doing shots of Captain Morgan rum.
1: Oh.
0: Yep.
1: Okay.
0: He was on his own porch, and he was chugging from a half gallon of Captain Morgan.
1: Oh.
0: He was in
1: half a gallon
0: place, son.
1: Woo! I mean, we've all been there, but...
0: Wow.
1: I wasn't on my porch with a sword.
0: Is it a coincidence that O. Scott had a sword... And Captain Morgan, on the label of Captain Morgan's, also has a sword.
1: Nicely done.
0: Was Scott assuming the role of Captain Morgan?
1: I like that.
0: Police asked him to drop the sword. He did not.
1: Oh, okay. Well, that's where he gets into trouble.
0: He kept chugging from the half gallon. Then police asked him again, nicely, to drop the sword. Also, please, could you remove the knife that's in your waistband?
1: Oh, so he's double-bladed.
0: He complied this time. He dropped the sword, and he took the knife out of his waistband and dropped it.
1: Yeah.
0: But
1: by the way, when there's weapons involved, comply.
0: For the life of him, he couldn't explain why he started the fire. He told them he was too drunk to remember. Turns out, O. Scott likes a fire. He's been cited for illegal burns 5 other times in the past 6 months.
1: 6 months?
0: Yeah.
1: Oh, so this is a thing now.
0: That's well past the 3 strikes and you're out rule.
1: Well, look, I mean, if you're 50, you know what I mean, and you got... Because an illegal burn could mean you literally just set a bonfire inside the city limits. You know what I mean?
0: Right.
1: Like, doesn't mean you're up to no good, but 5 and 6 months, I see a pattern here.
0: Yeah, and so did they. So this time they arrested him.
1: Yeah.
0: Once they got him to jail... He was on a wilding still. He intentionally broke a fire extinguisher speaker and flooded his holding cell.
1: Okay.
0: He's facing charges for reckless burning of lands and felony criminal mischief. So he's got a felony, possibly.
1: Well, look, when you're chugging it out of the bottle, it's got to hit you sometimes. So if they arrest you, it means it's going to hit you when you get to the jail.
0: Oh.
1: Which is not a good place for it to hit you.
0: That's not a good place to get a good buzz on.
1: Wouldn't you love, though, I just want to ask him, I go, what? Something got you in the mindset where you go, I'm just going to take it straight from this gallon. You know what I mean?
0: Yeah. Fire in the street, too. Out in front of his house.
1: Wasn't that a Marshall Tucker band?
0: He just...
1: Wasn't that a song?
0: That's Fire on the Mountain.
1: Oh, okay.
0: Yeah, but thanks. He's a flame lover, as they say. So, Scott's out on bail right now awaiting his trial.
1: Reckless burning of lands? What did you say it?
0: Yeah.
1: What did you call it?
0: That's it. Reckless burning of lands and felony criminal mischief.
1: Is that a charge from 1840?
0: I know. It does seem
1: antiquated. Reckless burning of lands.
0: Seems antiquated, doesn't it?
1: I think Braveheart got charged with that.
0: No, he was reckless painting of face.
1: Reckless burning of lands. The Earl is not pleased.
0: And there's your stupid news once again out of Florida on Rocket 95.1.
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2: I'm News 19 meteorologist Ben Smith. Another heat advisory for this afternoon. Highs reach the mid-90s. Heat index as high as 105 for the afternoon. Even hotter on Friday. Highs in the mid to upper 90s. There could be a few isolated showers around. And we are still in the mid-90s this weekend. Scattered showers possible. Thunderstorms both Saturday and Sunday. I'm News 19 meteorologist Ben Smith with your weather authority forecast.

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It's

0: for you. 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Jimbo and Cassio on a Thursday morning in time for Cassio's cut.
1: Hey, I could have picked 1 million things from today. This is one of, I didn't realize how big of a day this was in music. First of all, just in 1991 alone, on this day, Guns N' Roses' Use Your Illusion 1 and 2 was released.
0: Wow.
1: And Ozzy Osbourne, No More Tears.
0: Dead gum.
1: That is a...
0: All in one day.
1: All in one day. We also, I mean, let's just call it not hard rock. Great single. Goo Goo Dolls released Slide.

0: Fantastic album.
1: Good song.
0: Theory of a Dead Man dropped their debut album. In 2002, 24 years ago. They had Nothing Could Come Between Us and Make Up Your Mind. But I went with another one. I went with Led Zeppelin on this day in 1973, 53 years ago today. My dyslexia kicked in. Now, me and you were just discussing this. It's spelled Dire Maker, and you can say it however you'd like, but I looked it up because you said, hey, have you heard some people, you know, say it different?
1: Jermaker.
0: If you've ever wondered what the hell that title means, it is basically Jamaica said with a British accent.
1: Jermaker.
0: Jamaica.
1: Wow.
0: The song itself...
1: mind is blown.
0: It came from an old joke, apparently. It said the British joke was, my wife went to the West Indies. Jamaica? No, she went on her own accord. How great is this?
1: On her own accord.
0: So the song itself was Zeppelin playing around with reggae. By the way, for the record, Robert Plant loved this song. John Paul Jones, not a fan of this song.
1: Is that right? Infighting.
0: Yeah. How about a little infight? And by the way, we saw who won there.
1: Yeah. Oh, no. Yeah.
0: I mean, somebody else liked it, too. It's one-to-one vote there. So here we go. Jamaica. It's Cassius Cut this morning on Rocket 95.

0: Rocket 95.1, Jimbo and Cassie, Led Zeppelin, and we've come to discover is Jamaica.
1: Jamaica in a British accent.
0: Yeah.
1: A Jamaica.
0: All of my friends, everybody I knew called it Dire Maker.
1: Well, that's typical us Americans.
0: Because we didn't know from nothing.
1: Well, you... Well, 73, where it's not like we're jumping on the internet, and y'all saw the album, and it said Dire Maker.
0: Are you correct?
1: It's pronounced Dire Maker.
0: There were a few pretentious people who would come in the room and go, have you guys heard Jermaker? That's how they would say it. Yeah. And we're like, where'd you get Jer from? It's D-Y-E-R, Dire.
1: I've said it until today is Dire Maker.
0: Me too.
1: And I'm sure somebody's rolled their eyes at me, but they didn't tell me.
0: From now on, if it ever comes up, I will immediately straighten the conversation out with, no, we looked it up. It's the British version of Jamaica.
1: You can't say we looked it up. You just act like you know it.
0: Oh, yeah. We've known it all along.
1: Yeah.
0: Yeah.
1: They don't need to know when you figured it
0: out.
1: That's
0: a good call. They'll just stop and be quiet.
1: And you go, hey, you mean Jamaica?
0: Hey, because you just served them. You just served them.
1: And then we're the guys. Yeah. We're the pretentious guys.
0: Right.
1: Hey, what'd you call it? Jamaica.
0: There's some Led Zeppelin experts that didn't know that.
1: Hey, when you go, it's just Jamaica with a British accent.
0: Yeah.
1: And they're going to go, what?
0: Yeah. And then they'll hear it, and they hear the kind of reggae-ish beat, and they'll go, oh, well, that all makes sense.
1: Somebody is going to approach us at the next concert we're at and bring up Dire Maker.
0: Jamaica.
1: I know how our listeners are.
0: Jermaker.
1: They're going to go, y'all ever heard of Dire Maker?
0: Mm. And I'm gonna serve every one of you. See, we told you. So you do learn something every day on Rocket 95.1.
1: Every day. So let's get this cranking, man. Let's get a big Thursday cranking.
0: All right. Today's the day we start giving away more Five Finger Death Punch tickets. This time, it comes with a pre-concert concert on the grounds of the Orion Amphitheater. Eva Under Fire is opening for Five Finger.
1: Whoa.
0: And they're also doing an acoustic show.
1: Wait, so they're going to do double duty.
0: Yep. They're going to do double duty.
1: Your own intimate look at them.
0: Correct.
1: And then walk right across the venue and go into the main area.
0: Right.
1: And watch them open up the show.
0: So when you win these Five Finger Death Punch tickets from now on until the show, you get Eva Under Fire concert tickets,
1: okay,
0: too. Also, Rocket City Fair tickets are going out the door, too. So, a fun giveaway day.
1: Plus, Luther Green will be stopping in, and we will talk to y'all all morning long. So, here's how you do that. 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And, of course, you can hit us up on social media. He's at Jimbo Wood. I'm at The Casio Kid. 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
1: Rock news! Jack Black is about to perform another episode of Jack Sabbath.
2: Excuse me?
1: Jack Sabbath. Jack Sabbath is something he performed before. They performed at Tom Morello's mother's 100th birthday.
2: 100th?
1: Yeah. They performed as Jack Sabbath. It's Jack Black and Tom Morello's son,
2: Roman,
1: and Scott Ian from Anthrax's son.
2: Whoa!
1: All in the band with a keyboard player and a drummer. They're saying the drummer is a drumming prodigy. Yo-Yoka is his name.
2: Yo-Yoka!
1: And the keyboardist is Hugo Weiss. They'll be performing at Tom Morello's upcoming Power to the People Festival on Rocktober 3rd in Maryland. He previously performed as Jack Sabbath, performing Mr. Crowley at that 100th birthday of Tom Morello's mom.
2: Wait, okay.
1: Back in 2023.
2: So it's four young kids, basically.
1: And Jack Black.
2: I mean, I don't know their ages.
1: They're 20s. Teenagers. No, they're teenagers.
2: Teenagers?
1: It's going to be like
2: School of Rock.
1: It's going to be like School of Rock again, yeah. Here's a little snippet of when Jack performed before as Jack Sabbath.
3: Generals gathered in their masses. Just like witches at black masses.
2: Okay.
3: Evil minds and plot destruction. Sorcerers of death's construction.

0: But this kid's bringing it.
1: Okay, I just looked it up. Roman Morello is 15. Revel Ian, Anthrax's Scott Ian's son, is looks like he is 14. And Yoyoka is 16. I can't find the age on Hugo. So, they're much younger than I thought.
0: Yeah. It's School of Rock again. This time they're performing as Jack Sabbath at the Power to the People Festival on Rocktober 3rd in Maryland. If you find yourself there, you will enjoy the music of Jack Sabbath.
1: Yeah, it looks like Hugo is about 16 as well.
0: That checks out. That's crazy. That checks out.
1: School of Rock, baby.
0: How about that? Right in front of our very eyes.
1: Well, they sounded awesome.
0: They sounded great. And that is your rock news this morning here on Rocket 95.1.
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17: I'm News 19 meteorologist Ben Smith. Another heat advisory for this afternoon. Highs reach

0: The mid-90s, heat index as high as 105 for the afternoon. Even hotter on Friday, highs in the mid to upper 90s. There could be a few isolated showers around, and we are still in the mid-90s this weekend. Scattered showers possible, thunderstorms both Saturday and Sunday. I'm News 19 meteorologist Ben Smith with your Weather Authority forecast.
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0: Punch tickets, and that comes with a special pre-show concert, a little acoustic show from Eva Under Fire over at Jeff and Blues right there on the Orion property. So you don't have to go to two separate venues.
1: That's going
0: to
1: be a private invite-only show.
0: Yeah, private invite-only show, and whoever wins these five-finger tickets from now on will be invited to that Eva Under Fire show. Also, we have the Rocket City Fair tickets to give away as well. That's a fun event, September 24th through 27th.
1: How about this right here?
0: Listen up. Uh-oh, here comes the speculum.
1: Uh-huh.
0: Cassio's either going to the dentist or he's about to play Speak Out.
1: Either one is going to be painful. All right, let's do a little Speak Out.
0: Are you going to do song lyrics?
1: I'm going to do song lyrics. Okay. You know, let them pick?
0: Yeah, we'll pick.
1: I get the pick.
0: You get to pick from Five Finger Death Punch with that free Eva show added on, or Rocket City Fair tickets, whichever. And that, by the way, is a family four-pack.
1: A heart hat.
0: Careful.
1: Excuse me. I said 1, 2, 3, 4.
0: Yeah,
1: it is. Yeah, make sure. Oh, yeah, I got canceled.
0: I didn't know we could. I didn't know we had a trouble saying the F with the speculum in.
1: We are now suspended. I hit.
0: Well.
1: Yeah. I learned that one.
0: Live and learn.
1: You got a Greek of tickets.
0: Live and learn.
1: Yeah. All right. We're going to read these lyrics. You tell us how you're
0: trying. Song lyrics. Here we go. What song is Cassio singing? We need artist and title.
1: You act like they can't understand me.
0: They can't. I'm sitting 2 feet from you, and I can't understand you.
1: When I look into your eyes, I can see your love the same. But darling, when I hold you, don't you know I feel the same? Yeah? Nothing less than that. We both know hearts can change, and it's hard to hold a camera.
0: Dude, is that it?
1: Yeah. Nailed it.
0: Did you nail it?
1: Yeah, nailed it.
0: Okay, what song is that? 256-534-9595. Artist and title.
1: Salaha is everywhere.
0: Here we go. Well, you can take that out.
1: Okay.
0: You're finished performing.
1: Thank you.
0: Here we go. What song? Hey, Rocket, who's this?
2: Jason,
0: what song was that? We need artist and title.
2: The Guns N' Roses, November Rain.
1: There we go.
0: Was that November right? Rain. Guns N' Roses?
1: Yes.
0: Wow, good job.
1: In honor of Use Your Illusion 1 and 2 being dropped today.
0: Right on. All right, you get your choice. Would you rather go to Five Finger Death Punch and see that free Eva show beforehand or Rocket City Fair?
2: Got to go Five Finger Death Punch.
0: There you go.
1: All right,
0: there
1: hang on the line. Go. We'll get your information, brother. Hang in there, and everybody else be listening up. We'll still get the Rocket City Fair tickets today, and we'll have more Five Finger Death Punch as we get work. We are crazily close to Rocktober all of a sudden.
0: I know.
1: So everybody hang in there. We've got more of that before the show right here on Rocket 95.1.
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1: I'm WHNT News 19 Sports Director Josiah Elmore with your look at the high school football world here in North Alabama. Week 4 is here as many of our area teams will cross over the halfway point in the season this week. The Bob Jones Patriots have a big test as Buckhorn comes to town while James Clemens plays Thursday night on the road against Grissom. The Huntsville Panthers will look to bounce back from a loss to Buckhorn when they welcome in Sparkman. Columbia hosts Arab High School on Thursday night at Joe Davis Stadium, and May Jemison hits the road to take on Fort Payne, while the Lee Generals welcome in Boaz. The Huddle pregame show is heading to Tuscumbia to see the one-loss Deschler Tigers square off with the undefeated Priceville Bulldogs. Other area games of note include Athens hosting Austin, Madison County traveling to North Jackson, and Madison Academy heading to Birmingham to take on Briarwood Christian. You can catch all the highlights and scores on WHNT Friday night at 10 p.m. I'm WHNT News 19 Sports Director Josiah Elmore, and that's your look at the high school football world for week 4 of the season.
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3: I'm News 19 meteorologist Ben Smith. Another heat advisory for this afternoon. Highs reach the mid-90s. Heat index as high as 105 for the afternoon. Even hotter on Friday. Highs in the mid to upper 90s. There could be a few isolated showers around. And we are still in the mid-90s this weekend. Scattered showers possible. Thunderstorms both Saturday and Sunday. I'm News 19 meteorologist Ben Smith with your Weather Authority forecast.
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1: Junior Joke of the Day, brought to you by the Deep Points and Games. It's the Junior Joke of the Day.
2: Junior Joke of the Day, presented by Charlie Thrower on a Tap That App.
3: Whoa!
4: Jimbo Cassio. Good morning, fellas.
3: Good morning.
4: Did you guys hear about the 12-inch king?
2: Nope.
4: He had a short reign, but he was one hell of a ruler. You get it?
5: What are you gonna do about that?
3: Charlie.
2: Heck of a ruler.
3: What set up?
2: Heck of a ruler.
3: Heck of a ruler. A short reign.
2: Yeah. Short reign, but a heck of a ruler.
3: Come on with it now.
2: Get after it there, Charlie Thrower.
3: Jimbo, we have got, speaking of Junior Joke of the Day, you know what the Junior Joke people would love?
2: Huh?
3: Is going to the fair.
2: Oh, yeah, we got
3: What's
2: fair
3: wrong
2: tickets.
3: With the fair?
2: We got fair tickets. Rocket City Fair, we got a family four pack so the whole fam can go and have fun on September 24th through 27th over at
3: John Hunt.
2: John Hunt Park, yeah.
3: They call those the festival grounds now, Jimbo.
2: Festival grounds.
3: John Hunt Park Festival Grounds.
2: All right. That's where the Rocket City Fair is going to be, complete with petting zoo and all kind of fun stuff.
3: First ever fall fair for the Rocket City. So if you've been before, this is going to be all kind of different new. They do new stuff every year, but this is going to be all kind of different new.
2: Heck yeah.
3: They got the Fall Fun Village. How about this? Friday and Saturday, fireworks.
2: Fireworks?
3: Yeah. Rides for all ages, so you can come and enjoy, no matter what age you are, have some fun with the fall festivities out of the Rocket City Fall Fair.
2: Petting zoo,
3: all of, got the quote, barnyard favorites, Jimbo.
2: Yeah, let's go.
3: They've had some of them barnyard favorites in here.
2: All right.
3: You can find out more at rocketcityfair.com, or you could win tickets right now with us. What we're going to do, Jimbo, is check in with the rock pianist. We take a rock instrumental of a piano instrumental of a rock song. You got to tell us the original artist and title. 256-534-9595. First correct caller, you get that four-pack of tickets to the fair. Here's today's rock pianist.

0: beautiful. Oh, I'm just picturing like a beach scene with some seagulls, you know, kind of floating.
1: Are you?
0: Yeah.
1: I'm picturing a beach wedding.
0: Beach wedding.
1: Tiki torches. Everybody's got white shirts on.
0: I need the birds where they've caught the wind and they're just gliding.
1: Oh.
0: You know, staying in one spot.
1: Soaring bird.
0: But not moving. They're just doing that float. Yeah. Beach wedding underneath. Come on now.
1: They call it a swell.
0: A swell.
1: That's what they did. An updraft.
0: Yes, an updraft.
1: All right, let's go. 256-534-9595. You should know by now the artist and title. Hello, who's this?
2: Hello.
1: Hello.
2: Hey, is it Foo Fighters Learn to Fly?
0: Yes, it is. Nicely done.
1: Congratulations. What's your name?
2: Daniel.
1: You got a 4-pack of Rocket City Fair tickets. Hang on the line. We'll get these tickets to you. 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
4: 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Mark. Hey, did you guys hear about the 12-inch king? 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
3: Yeah. Cassio, do you ever get into Capri Suns?
6: Capri Suns. I mean, first of all,

0: love them. I don't remember the last time I had one. I think it was, I mean, it's probably been within a couple years, but it was just one. Somebody just happened to have one.
1: Uh-huh.
0: And everybody was like, oh, my gosh, I can't believe y'all got Capri Sun.
2: Probably somebody's kid.
0: Well, you crushed them. They brought a few here with Kenneth.
2: Oh, I murdered.
0: And you stole a couple.
2: Oh, heck yeah. Oh, yeah.
0: Well, I mean, no, I didn't. You shouldn't steal it. Kenneth gladly offered you one.
2: He did. I didn't take anything from a child.
0: Yeah.
2: I did not take anything from a child.
0: I wanted to clarify that you did not technically steal it.
2: The most fun is poking the straw in.
0: Oh, but the worst is if you can't get the correct stab going.
2: Yeah, correct. Yeah.
0: There's only that little tight window. Tight window.
2: Yeah, and it's very specific, and you've got to get it right the first time.
0: Nothing worse than jabbing the first one, and it bends. The straw bends.
2: Oh, yeah, sure.
0: And you go, well, I'll flub that up.
2: Right. Well, Capri Sun's aware that their pouches don't last that long. They're just really, really small. They don't hold a lot of liquid.
0: Yeah. Oh, an adult can drink that in basically one gulp almost.
2: Couple of sips, yeah.
0: If you get that power squeeze with it.
2: So now Capri Sun has listened to the people.
0: Oh.
2: They're now testing a supersized version called the Big Pouch.
0: Talk to me.
2: It's 9 inches tall and 6 inches wide and holds 20 ounces, more than three times the original Capri Sun.
0: What a girthy Capri Sun that is.
2: The new pouch comes with a larger straw.
0: Come on, that's what we need.
2: Also refillable with your favorite liquid.
0: What do you mean? 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
0: Oh, it's huge. It's like an IV bag.
2: Yeah.
0: Oh, it's huge.
2: Capri Sun recommends you get a 64-ounce jug of Capri Sun for multiple refills. 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They're $6.
0: You got to order it online. Okay.
2: Yep. It's gigantic. You're going to have to hold it with two hands. I mean, it's not like the regular Capri Sun.
0: Capri Sun says it is three times.
2: It's gigantic in this picture.
0: It's huge.
2: This kid's having to hold it with two hands.
0: Yeah.
2: And it does have a big, giant, fat, almost regular size looking straw.
0: Capri Sun.
2: If it's a success, if enough of us want it, they're going to add it a permanent line of Capri Sun products.
0: We want it.
2: In that the larger portion.
0: We want it.
2: I think we do want it.
0: Well, actually, you know what? We don't want it. We need it.
2: Yeah, we do.
0: We don't want it. We need it. How about this? Go ahead and upgrade. Get a gallon.
2: Why not?
0: What if you had a milk jug gallon of Capri Sun?
2: They want you to get a 64-ounce jug.
0: And then just refill it?
2: Yeah, keep refilling your big Capri Sun.
0: Wait, do they have a 64-ounce jug?
2: Yep.
0: Oh, so they do have...
2: For this reason.
0: Capri Sun. Oh, they do, that big one.
2: Uh-huh, gigantic.
0: I forgot about those, by the way.
2: Y'all don't know about the Capri Sun game if y'all haven't visited.
0: Well, you know how when you're an adult, you skip over some kids section in the grocery store?
2: Yeah.
0: I've completely forgot they made... I was sitting there going, well, they need to make a gallon. Oh, they do, okay.
2: Yeah.
0: I just haven't looked in a while.
2: Yeah. Yeah, yeah. Capri Sun changing the game. They are aware that we're disappointed in the size, so they made a bigger one.
0: Here's my question, though. I mean, you're looking at it like I am. How do we close that back up when we're not using it?
2: I guess you just keep the straw in it and put it in the fridge.
0: And then take the...
2: But if you're out in the field playing or something, I don't know what you'd do with it.
0: I got another question. How are you refilling that?
2: I guess through the straw.
0: What a pain.
2: It's going to be a thing. Unless it comes apart somewhere, we just don't see it.
0: If that top is like Ziploc, you know what I mean?
2: That might be it.
0: That would be the jam.
2: That could be it.
0: Open that pouch up, pour it in, and then zip it back up, and then use the straw.
2: Mm.
0: That'd be the move.
2: Get after it, Capri Sun. A new, larger, big pouch, it's called. It holds 20 ounces of Capri Sun in it.

0: And it's refillable.
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0: Correct.
1: Does it say when?
0: Monday through Thursday. They're seeing how it's going to sell before they decide to pull the trigger and do it full time.
1: But it doesn't say what time or anything?
0: Nope, just next week, Monday through Thursday. Walmart.com.
1: See, I'm trying to type it in now. Hey, they got a lot of Capri Sun stuff. I'm way behind.
0: Yeah, you're.
1: I'm so far behind.
0: You are sore on your Capri Sun game. You are left behind, son.
1: Hey, so many flavors. By the way, right now, if you said $1 million, tell me your favorite Capri Sun flavor. Wouldn't have told you.
0: Red.
1: I don't even know if they're red.
0: I just whatever's red.
1: Just whatever. I mean, I agree with you. It's probably red.
0: Uh-huh.
1: But it's not like Kool-Aid where you know the flavors.
0: Yeah, right.
1: Capri Sun, you just grab it and drink it.
0: Yeah, what do you... You know, you're going to like it. Yeah. It's sugar water. Come on.
1: And if you don't like it, it's done in two sips.
0: Can't be too discerning with your sugar water.
1: They have Fruit Punch, Strawberry Kiwi, and Pacific Cooler. Did you know that?
0: Okay, any one of those is fine.
1: Yeah, I'm in.
0: Just fine.
1: Capri Sun Big Pouch.
0: And that is your stupid news this morning, Capri Sun fans, on Rocket 95.1.
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8: I'm News 19 meteorologist Ben Smith. Another heat advisory for this afternoon. Highs reach the mid-90s. Heat index as high as 105 for the afternoon. Even hotter on Friday. Highs in the mid to upper 90s. There could be a few isolated showers around. And we are still in the mid-90s this weekend. Scattered showers possible. Thunderstorms both Saturday and Sunday. I'm News 19 meteorologist Ben Smith with your Weather Authority forecast.
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0: We talk about this all the time. We'll pull the curtain back. We have, based on, you know, research, our demographics for the Rocket, they lean men. We have plenty of women that listen.
1: Heck yeah.
0: But we have mostly men, and they're the majority. We always fully admit we love hearing the women's perspective on here because we're just a bunch of dudes, and we all dudes have no idea anything about women.
1: Just we stand corrected. That's all.
0: Yes.
1: You should know.
0: It doesn't matter your age. Doesn't matter if you've been married, you've never been in a relationship, married, whatever the case may be. We don't understand women, okay? Now,
1: straighten us out anytime you can.
0: This story came up, so I want to check in with the ladies. And it's about your clothing. Now, Jimbo, some people take off their shoes at the front door to keep their homes clean.
1: Right.
0: I like taking my shoes off just because I like being barefoot.
1: Me too.
0: So I'm not going to be in my shoes at all at my house.
1: Me either. It's awkward. It's uncomfortable to me to have. I must be going somewhere is what I'm thinking constantly. I'm on my way out. Why do I have shoes on?
0: Feels very formal.
1: Yeah.
0: And I want to relax. Now, we talked about it before. I will go home, not in the summer because it gets too sweaty, but if I wear a shirt in the winter and I don't sweat, I just come here to the radio station, I'll go back home and put that shirt back up. I'm not throwing it in the dirty clothes.
1: And wear it again.
0: Yeah. And then, but I change into, I call them my kicking around shorts.
1: Yeah. Oh, yeah.
0: And you got some t-shirts that you sling on.
1: 100%.
0: Your favorite shirts. Well, Jimbo, apparently the women like to take something else off at the door. Their bra. Now.
1: Yeah, I don't blame them. I bet that's a little bit uncomfortable.
0: Very restrictive, it seems.
1: Yeah.
0: And it seems like, I don't know, but it seems like that's a hard thing to get to find the perfect fitting one. Because all the ladies are different. You know what I mean?
1: Sure.
0: There is a quote, one size, but we might be the same size, but it still don't fit us the right way.
1: Uh-huh.
0: In a new survey, 58% of women say they are in a hurry to take their bra off as soon as they get back home.
1: Yeah, get comfortable.
0: And now that isn't shocking. I thought it would be more than 58%, by the way.
1: Me too.
0: We're all looking to, you know, shed anything uncomfortable as soon as we get home. Now, 87% of women say they struggle finding good-fitting clothing and that bras are the most common frustration, followed by jeans and then swimsuits.
1: Oh, yeah, that makes perfect sense.
0: Yeah. 62% say they think about taking their bra off multiple times a day.
1: Huh? No, none of this surprises me.
0: By the way, the state with the most is the women in Kentucky. They say at least 5 times a day they think about taking their bra off.
1: Wow.
0: Huh? Before they get home.
1: That's a lot.
0: That's a lot. What a fun stat to have broken down by state, by the way. Ma'am, do you like to take your bra off when you go home? What state do you live in? Thank you. 24% of women admit they unclasp their bra within the first 60 seconds of walking through the front door.
1: Of being home?
0: Yeah.
1: Yeah.
0: At least do that clasp.
1: Loosen that thing up.
0: Those from Mississippi, Arizona, and Tennessee were the quickest to find relief there.
1: Yeah, I'm not surprised.
0: Ladies, how fast are we getting that thing off? Huh?
1: Within, you just said.
0: 60 seconds?
1: Within 60 seconds of walking in the front door.
0: Are we just living free after that? Or do we replace it? Because I heard there was a new commercial out, and I don't know if this is real or not, but apparently there's a new product for that home for the ladies.
1: Is that right?
0: Yeah.
2: Phew, what a day.
3: Long day is over.
2: Great to be home.
3: Time to unwind.
2: Rip off this chest vice.
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2: 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Now it's time to put on the house bra.
3: It's the house bra from Leisure Lady.
4: 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It's not lifting anything up. It's just keeping things from wandering into separate zip codes.
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2: I'm News 19 meteorologist Ben Smith. Another heat advisory for this afternoon. Highs reach the mid-90s. Heat index as high as 105 for the afternoon. Even hotter on Friday. Highs in the mid to upper 90s. There could be a few isolated showers around. And we are still in the mid-90s this weekend. Scattered showers possible. Thunderstorms both Saturday and Sunday. I'm News 19 meteorologist Ben Smith with your Weather Authority forecast.
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3: Morning, Jimbo and Cassio. 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Stay hydrated. We're going to have a good night, Tiger. 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
1: Costco has become a major social hub where shoppers go to meet friends, date, and build community. 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That's what I think. Hey, you guys see this? Capri Sun is releasing a new 24-ounce pouch called the Big Pouch. 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Yeah, basically it's a Franzia that got sober.
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Rocket 95.1, Jimbo and Cassio, and A Perfect Circle at 17 minutes after 8 o'clock. Coming up before they were rock stars on September 25th, we've got Moon Fever and Backhand Blue coming to town. Sure, you've probably never heard of them. That's why they're coming and playing for free at the Rocket City Honky Tonk on the 25th of this month. 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

0: Yeah, man. What is up, Luther Green?
1: I'll tell you what, I'm going to need some help now.
0: Okay. What do you got?
1: You was looking for my boys.
0: I was looking for your boys.
1: Ain't you the one talking about them two riding around in a black Tahoe? Said fat chicks only on it.
0: Oh, yeah, we did do a story the other day about two guys who committed a crime and they had white chicks only.
1: I know them boys.
0: Fat chicks only, excuse me.
1: I know them boys. That's bigger than cornbread.
0: Oh, they're your buddies.
1: They're good people. Yep, they're customers and fishing buddies.
0: Oh. Are they from around here? Are they from Paint Rock?
1: No, they're from over at Mississippi.
0: Oh.
1: They ride over to Preserve, do some hunting and fishing and get some shine.
0: Why do they have fat chicks only written on their car?
1: I'm going to tell you what, they ain't discriminating. They's advertising.
0: Oh.
1: Biggin, he's one of them.
0: Yeah.
1: He ain't been with a girl under 220 since Dick Saban was a coach.
0: Okay. What about the other one?
1: Cornbread. I ain't sure about Cornbread, but he's always with a big girl.
0: Okay.
1: You know Ham Hock's got some on.
0: What's that?
1: She's got a little bit on her, too.

0: honest, you've come in with some thick girls before.
1: Yeah.
0: Yeah.
1: Only way to go. Damn. I'm going to tell you what else, too. You can tell the police over, Crime Stoppers. Yeah. You can tell them that Black Tahoe ain't unique at all.
0: What do you mean?
1: I know at least four some bitches got a Black Tahoe.
0: What, does it have Fat Chicks Only painted on it?
1: Well, I'm going to have to think about that. That might be bigger than cornbread, for sure.
0: Well, this is good for you. Are you gonna help the authorities capture him?
1: I thought I might have a press conference.
0: Oh. What are you going to announce?
1: Tell them Biggin and Cornbread ain't the only ones with Fat Chicks Only sign on that car.
0: She's going to help them out.
1: I'm going to try to. You think a press conference will help?
0: I mean, are you trying to get your buddies arrested? I don't. I'm trying to figure out what's...
1: I'm trying to get them free.
0: Well, but no, they don't know who they are. They're looking for them. So if you're announcing it to them, you're going to get them thrown in jail.
1: Well, now there's a thought right there.
0: You're supposed to call Crime Stoppers.
1: So I should not have Biggin and Cornbread come over to a press conference where I can talk good about them.
0: Well, I mean, if it's them, we don't know if it's them that was in the robbery, but... If they roll up to your press conference, they got Fat Chicks Only on their car.
1: What if I get Ham Hock to get up there and she can give some damn stories about how good they are?
0: Yeah, I mean, I think
1: she knows them boys.
0: I mean, if you wanna risk it, I mean, you can call a press conference.
1: You know what Cornbread did?
0: What?
1: That some bitch opened a beer for Ham Hock. Without even saying something about it.
0: What is
1: I'll tell you what kind of gentleman he is.
0: Oh.
1: I'm going to mention that at the press conference. I'm going to start a fundraiser, too. Fat Chicks Only Freedom Fund.
0: Oh, no.
1: I'm going to make a special batch of shine. Biggin and Cornbread's Alibi Apple Pie.
0: Now, it said in the description the SUV was being driven by, quote, two large white men with long beards. Does that sound like them?
1: That's them. Biggin Cornbread right there.
0: You're going to get them in trouble.
1: Well, hell, let me rethink this, and I'll see y'all next week.
0: Okay,
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0: Rocket 95.1 Mammoth. That is Wolfgang Van Halen. Some of you saw him at the Orion not too long ago. And we're a bit surprised that Wolfie was even in a band. A lot of people came back from that going, I didn't know Eddie Van Halen's son had a band.
1: It is fascinating.
0: He does, and they are amazing.
1: That means you don't listen to the Rocket.
0: He is correct. He writes and plays every single thing you just heard, and then just hires a band to reproduce it when he goes on tour.
1: And they're a killer lineup of assassins.
0: Yeah. No, it's a great band. Great sounding band.
1: Jimmo, you know, some guys, like myself, grow a beard so they can look more masculine, you know, manly.
0: Is that why you grew that?
1: Yeah, I mean, it hides the fat, really, but...
0: Oh.
1: You know, you remember I grew it, and then the, as y'all know, I used to be married, divorced now, but during COVID, I shaved part of it where it was just the big chops.
0: Oh, that's right. That's right. I forgot about that.
1: Just the side chops, mm-hmm. Big.
0: You did some big Elvis chops, did you?
1: Yeah.
0: Yeah.
1: Big, like Wolverine almost.
0: Uh-huh,
1: you know?
0: Yeah.
1: And quickly, my now ex-wife said, hey, don't ever do that again.

0: in. I'd like to not see your face. Even though when we got married, I didn't have a beard. Other guys who want to start looking more manly, maybe start, what, lifting weights? Get some tattoos?
1: Sure.
0: But there's one thing they're overlooking, and it's all right in front of their eyes, literally. Jimbo, according to the internet, a growing number of young men across the world are following a bizarre beauty trend that has them shaving their eyelashes to look more masculine.
1: Shaving your eyelashes?
0: Yeah.
1: Is that this one or is that this one?
0: That's this one. This is eyebrow.
1: Eyebrow.
0: This is eyelash.
1: Okay, wait.
0: Now,
1: how would you even shave an eyelash?
0: Now, do you remember? You remember? We in this studio years ago, I announced, I think, that my eyelashes are too long and they get in my way. And remember, we brought out the eyelash curler.
1: Yeah, I do remember.
0: And tried to crimp my eyelashes.
1: I remember.
0: It did not work.
1: Yeah.
0: They're just in the way. Like, can you see your eyelashes?
1: No.
0: Look at you. Huh?
1: I can't see my eyelashes.
0: Oh, I can. Yeah, I can. Oh, I definitely can see. I can see mine right here. Hey, do like this. Can you not see them? I can do, and when I move that, I can see them like.
1: No.
0: I wish you could see your face.
1: I can't see mine.
0: Well, apparently with the new trend, they usually don't cut them all the way off like some do with their eyebrows. Instead, they carefully trim them to make sure they are far from being long with that cute, what they're calling feminine curl at the top.
1: Hey, just leave your eyelashes alone, guys. How are you doing?
0: Do you want any part of this? He's got the electric razor out.
1: No!
0: First of all, I'm going to sneeze and cut my eyeball off.
1: All right, well, this guy's facial hair guy. He's got a notch cut in his eyebrow.
0: Yeah.
1: He's got a manicured beard. And now is he doing that or is somebody else doing that? That's making me so nervous.
0: I know.
1: He's got an electric razor on his closed eye and somebody's shaving off his eyelashes.
0: First of all, there's going to be so much hair in your eye after this.
1: Yeah. What are eyelashes for?
0: To keep stuff from getting in your eye.
1: Okay. Then there's function.
0: Yeah.
1: You just removed 100%
0: function. The social media videos of guys getting this done are at barbershops or salons, so you can see how it looks before you try it. Experts say you should think twice. They are not purely cosmetic, like we just said. They serve an important function, protecting your eyes from dirt and debris like dead skin cells, sweat, UV rays from the sun, so cutting them down to stubs can have, quote, serious health consequences, according to experts.
1: Leave your eyelashes alone.
0: They said they do grow back eventually, and there's many doctors now replying to these videos saying, do not do this.
1: Yeah. I'm not even a doctor, and I know you're not supposed to fool with your eyelashes.
0: Yeah, I mean, it's for a function.
1: Yeah.
0: We didn't just have eyelashes just to have hair on our eyeballs.
1: My goodness. That's going to the distance.
0: Like, I wish I could curl mine like that. Maybe I should shave mine.
1: No, gosh.
0: Huh?
1: Go ahead and do it. I'm curious to how your life's going to be affected. Be our guinea pig.
0: I'll tell you this. You'll see me a lot of times going, I got something in my eye.
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8: I'm News 19 meteorologist Ben Smith. Another heat advisory for this afternoon. Highs reach the mid-90s. Heat index as high as 105 for the afternoon. Even hotter on Friday. Highs in the mid to upper 90s. There could be a few isolated showers around. And we are still in the mid-90s this weekend. Scattered showers possible. Thunderstorms both Saturday and Sunday. I'm News 19 meteorologist Ben Smith with your Weather Authority forecast.
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1: How about October at the Orion, starting off with Five Finger, ending with 3 days grace?
0: Bangers, huh?
1: It's a good Rocktober.
0: Bangers.
1: Hey, don't forget, if you even if you haven't signed up, but if you did sign up for our WHNT Rocket 95.1 football pick'em, NFL pick'em, you can compete against me and Jimbo and Carmen and the crew over there at WHNT. Make your picks a game tonight, so make sure you get your weekly picks in. There's prizes every single week for that. 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
0: I need to go on and make sure I did my picks and saved them.
1: Rocket pick. We and you tied. How about that?
0: We did.
1: We and you tied.
0: We got 10 right.
1: Yeah, we got 10 right.
0: 10 right.
1: We got Rocket prizes in there, WHNT prizes, all kind of prizes.
0: Yeah.
1: So go to WHNT.com and you can check out that and jump in. Have some fun. It's free. Pick some NFL games, possibly win some prizes. Jimbo, we've talked about it. We are almost at Rocktober, scarily close. I can't believe we're as close as we are. 2 weeks from today is Rocktober.
0: Incredible.
1: Well, what you love about this time of year, what do you love the most about when it starts getting October?
0: Candy corn.
1: I knew it. Well, Jimbo, Shock Top beer. Have you ever had Shock Top?
0: No.
1: It's got a big orange on it with a mohawk. That's their logo. It's good beer.
0: Never seen it.
1: They call him Wedgehead.
0: Oh, is that their mascot?
1: Yeah. It's a orange slice with sunglasses and a mohawk. It's a good looking logo.
0: Oh, wow.
1: Right there.
0: How about that?
1: Good looking logo. Well, Jimbo, they have just announced, if you'd like to see it, a beer so good it's scary, in collaboration with Spirit Halloween.
0: Okay.
1: Which we know is the Halloween costume place that pops up in whatever the recently closed big building in your town is.
0: Yeah.
1: With collaboration with Spirit Halloween, Shock Top is releasing a new candy corn beer. 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
0: Oh, that sounds disgusting.
1: Really?
0: As much as I love candy corn, I don't know about mixing it with beer.
1: A new candy corn wheat brings flavor of Halloween right to your glass. 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
0: I mean, I'll try one. That's it. That's all I can promise. I can't promise that I'll like it, but I'll try one.
1: Huh? I was about to say, this is up your alley. You got to try, because what if it's good?
0: I don't think it's going to be.
1: Really?
0: Candy corn beer? Yeah, I know this. If you drink a beer and eat some candy corn and mix the two in your mouth, it's not a good flavor.
1: Do you know that by experience?
0: Yeah.
1: Yeah.
0: Of course.
1: Candy corn wheat is what it's called.
0: Mm-hmm.
1: All right, we need to be on the lookout.
0: I'll try one. That's it. I'll have a sip. We'll see if I want to finish it.
1: Looks like they come in a

0: six-pack, four-pack or a six-pack.
1: Yeah.
0: Let's keep our eyes peeled for that.
1: Okay.
0: I mean, what's wrong with trying a beer? You know what I mean?
1: I'll just try a sip. I'll try a sip. That's as close as I can get. I can't guarantee.
0: I feel like you're going to love it.
1: Maybe. Maybe.
0: I feel like you're going to love it.
1: I could. I could possibly like it, but I don't know.
0: All right, I'm going to repost this from the Rocket Instagram. They have made the post in collaboration with Spirit Halloween. So I'll repost it, put it on our story so you can check that out. So go follow us now at the Rocket 951.
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2: I'm News 19 meteorologist Ben Smith. Another heat advisory for this afternoon. Highs reach the mid-90s. Heat index as high as 105 for the afternoon. Even hotter on Friday. Highs in the mid to upper 90s. There could be a few isolated showers around. And we are still in the mid-90s this weekend. Scattered showers possible, thunderstorms both Saturday and Sunday. I'm News 19 meteorologist Ben Smith with your Weather Authority forecast.
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1: All righty. Stupid news this morning from...
2: Yeah?
1: Maryland.
2: Okay.
1: 38-year-old woman named Tiffany Booze.
2: Tiffany Booze.
1: Flipped out on a store clerk earlier this month because the checkout line was taking too long.
2: That screams Jimbo.
1: It's unclear what Miss Booze was buying, but somebody threw out there that maybe Miss Booze was buying some booze.
2: Yeah. But they didn't tell us?
1: Yeah. Another employee saw the commotion Miss Booze was making and opened up an additional register to help her out. But on her way out, Miss Booze punched the clerk in the original line in the face.
2: Whoa!
1: This is going ham.
2: She needs to go to Jimbo's School of Shopping. If the line's too long, you just
1: put your
2: rage quit.
1: Yeah, you put your carrier down and leave it right there in the aisle. Yeah. I'll show y'all.
2: Jimbo's a rage quit shopper.
1: Yep.
2: Don't punch. Just get out of Dodge.
1: No reason to punch.
2: No.
1: Just leave. She left, but then she came back in. Miss Booze left the store after she punched out the clerk. Came back in, this time flashing a gun.
2: A gun?
1: Miss Booze went ham.
2: Whoa.
1: The employees called the cops, but Miss Booze ran off and thankfully didn't fire any shots.
2: Wait. Let's not forget, they checked her out.
1: Correct.
2: It's not like she's stealing groceries or did the U where she rage quit and then punched and came. She got her stuff.
1: You gotta let this thing wrap up. Hang on.
2: I'm missing. Just.
1: When cops showed up, employees handed the police Miss Booze's wallet that she'd left at the counter. And she left her cell phone. She must have realized she's forgotten them because about that time, Miss Booze walked back in the store to collect her goodies. For the third time. Now she's immediately taken into custody, charged with 5 counts of weapons violations, first degree assault, and a handful of other charges that'll eventually be dropped, probably.
2: What are we doing?
1: Miss Booze went ham.
2: By the way, let's take a step back. All this is because she's impatient.
1: All because the line was taking too long. Yeah, that was the gist of this issue.
2: All of this. Not somebody disrespected.
1: Nope.
2: Not somebody said anything. Not somebody put hands on her.
1: Correct.
2: Nobody threw anything at her.
1: She's just over it. I don't have time for y'all.
2: By the way, we also got an employee to open up another register just to appease you.
1: For her.
2: And it wasn't enough.
1: Correct. So she checked out, left her cell phone and wallet at the counter, went back and punched the original checkout lady, and left and came back with a gun, and left and came back and got arrested.
2: By the way, the third time, if you've left your wallet and cell phone.
1: Yeah.
2: I think you got to bring the gun back with you.
1: Do you? Just for credibility?
2: Guys, I forgot it, and don't give me any grief. Let me have my phone and wallet back.
1: And that is your stupid news with Miss Booze out of Maryland on Rocket 95.1.
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10: I'm News 19 meteorologist Ben Smith. Another heat advisory for this afternoon. Highs reach the mid-90s. Heat index as high as 105 for the afternoon. Even hotter on Friday. Highs in the mid to upper 90s. There could be a few isolated showers around. And we are still in the mid-90s this weekend. Scattered showers, possible thunderstorms both Saturday and Sunday. I'm News 19 meteorologist Ben Smith with your Weather Authority forecast.
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0: Rocket 95.1. Jimbo and Cassio heading out of here today for a Thursday show. Thank you for listening and being a part of the show and winning the prizes. Listen up for some tickets tomorrow. More Five Finger Death Punch tickets. These tickets come with a free before show acoustic little show from Eva Under Fire.
1: Whoa.
0: Before the big concert starts, we'll have one right there on the premises. And you'll be able to go if you win tomorrow. Also, some Rocket City Fair tickets tomorrow as well. Have a great rest of your Thursday. We'll be back for a feel-good Friday should-be-fall show.
1: Should-be-fall show.
0: But it's not.
1: Tonight, college football, ESPN, 6:30, Syracuse at Pittsburgh. Also tonight, NFL, the 20th season premiere of Thursday Night Football. Tonight, 7:15 on Amazon. Great game. Buffalo Bills and the Lions.
0: What a time of year not to have Prime.
1: That's good. That's what they're trying to get you to do is buy it.
0: I know.
1: The series premiere of The Traitors, New Blood at 7 on NBC. Excuse me. Alan Cumming once again opens the doors of his castle in the Scottish Highlands in this spinoff of his reality competition, The Traitors. There will be no celebrities in this one. All the contestants are just average Americans who are new to being on TV.
0: Okay.
1: The episode 9 of Stuart Fails to Save the Universe is out on HBO Max. Episode 9 of Star Trek Strange New Worlds is out on Paramount Plus. Second season premiere of Stranger Things Tales from 85 is out on Netflix. Did you watch that?
0: No.
1: I did not see it. It's a spinoff of Stranger Things.
0: No.
1: I didn't watch it either.
0: No, I didn't.
1: I might need to check that out. Monster, the Lizzie Borden story is out on Netflix. Charlie Hunnam and Rebecca Hall are Lizzie Borden's parents, and Lizzie is played by Ella Beatty. That is the daughter of Annette Bening and Warren Beatty.
0: Okay.
1: We've also got your late-night talk show guest list. Jimmy Fallon has Tom Cruise, Lily Reinhart, and Suki Waterhouse. Jimmy Kimmel has Sarah Paulson, Rory Scovel, and Judith Hill. Seth Meyers is on repeat. There's your TV listings. Enjoy your Thursday. We'll be back here again tomorrow morning, 5 a.m., bright and early for a should-be-fall Friday, like Jimbo said.
0: Yeah.
2: Every band starts somewhere. 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Rocket 95.1 is putting you right up front for what could be next. It's another Before They Were Rock Stars concert featuring Moon Fever. It's what I'm at. Catch them live at the Rocket City Honky Tonk. And the best part, admission is free. Come see Moon Fever now, so someday you can annoy your friends by saying,
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9: I'm News 19 meteorologist Jessica Comito. As we head throughout the rest of your Thursday, it's going to shape up to be a hot and humid one for us across the Tennessee Valley. Temperatures are forecast to hit into the low to mid and upper 90s at times. Feel like temperatures, though, will reach 100 to even surpassing it. So make sure you're practicing heat safety. A heat advisory remains in effect through 8 p.m. on Saturday. It is going to be partly sunny, though. I'm News 19 meteorologist Jessica Comito with your Weather Authority forecast.
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7: I'm News 19 meteorologist Jessica Comito. As we head throughout the rest of your Thursday, it's going to shape up to be a hot and humid one for us across the Tennessee Valley. Temperatures are forecast to hit into the low to mid and upper 90s at times. Feel like temperatures, though, will reach 100 to even surpassing it. So make sure you're practicing heat safety. A heat advisory remains in effect through 8 p.m. on Saturday. It is going to be partly sunny, though. I'm News 19 meteorologist Jessica Comito with your Weather Authority forecast.
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9: I'm News 19 meteorologist Jessica Comito. As we head throughout the rest of your Thursday, it's going to shape up to be a hot and humid one for us across the Tennessee Valley. Temperatures are forecast to hit into the low to mid and upper 90s at times. Feel like temperatures, though, will reach 100 to even surpassing it. So make sure you're practicing heat safety. A heat advisory remains in effect through 8 p.m. on Saturday. It is going to be partly sunny, though. I'm News 19 meteorologist Jessica Comito with your Weather Authority forecast.
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8: I'm News 19 meteorologist Jessica Comito. As we head throughout the rest of your Thursday, it's going to shape up to be a hot and humid one for us across the

0: Tennessee Valley. Temperatures are forecast to hit into the low to mid and upper 90s at times. Feel like temperatures, though, will reach 100 to even surpassing it. So make sure you're practicing heat safety. A heat advisory remains in effect through 8 p.m. on Saturday. It is going to be partly sunny, though. I'm News 19 meteorologist Jessica Comuto with your Weather Authority forecast.
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1: 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More Five Finger Death Punch tickets are rising to the surface, this time with an added show, an acoustic Eva Under Fire concert at the Orion before the Five Finger Death Punch show. 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

0: 45, and we will talk to y'all all morning long, starting at 5 a.m. on the pregame hour. 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

0: I'm News 19 meteorologist Jessica Comito. As we head throughout the rest of your Thursday, it's going to shape up to be a hot and humid one for us across the Tennessee Valley. Temperatures are forecast to hit into the low to mid and upper 90s at times. Feel like temperatures, though, will reach 100 to even surpassing it. So make sure you're practicing heat safety. A heat advisory remains in effect through 8 p.m. on Saturday. It is going to be partly sunny, though. I'm News 19 meteorologist Jessica Comito with your Weather Authority forecast.
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0: Rocket 95.1, I'm Josie. Hello there. How are you doing? What are we? I don't know what's wrong with me today. I don't know. I messed myself up a little bit ago. I left my reading glasses in the car and got them off the dashboard. Put them on my face like an idiot. And now I'm burned and it hurts. And don't do that to yourself. Let me see what we're celebrating today on the national calendar. It is National Pet Bird Day. Now, I've never had a pet bird, but I know a gal who loves her African gray parrot because it's smart and it talks to her. They live like 50 years or something like that, like a real companion. So it talks to her. Sometimes it talks back at her because those things, man, they're like parrots. They're going to be just like you. If you know you're kind of a smart aleck, they're going to be the same way to you. Just so you know. Seems lovely. Also, it is British Food Fortnight. For the next couple of weeks, the end of September, it is a celebration of the United Kingdom's culinary delights, like fish and chips, you know, French fries, like we call them. Sounds good. Bangers and mash, which is just sausage and potatoes. A little heavy for a hot day like today, but I'm with it. And if you ever looked at your toast and you thought, hey, maybe I should dump a can of beans on that. Perfect. You're in it to win it. On the way, we got Stain, Deftones, Lenny Kravitz, and the weather forecast after this on Rocket 95.1.
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10: From the WHNT News 19 Weather Authority, here is your latest forecast.
11: I'm News 19 meteorologist Jessica Comito. As we head throughout the rest of your Thursday, it's going to shape up to be a hot and humid one for us across the Tennessee Valley. Temperatures are forecast to hit into the low to mid and upper 90s at times. Feel like temperatures, though, will reach 100 to even surpassing it. So make sure you're practicing heat safety. A heat advisory remains in effect through 8 p.m. on Saturday. It is going to be partly sunny, though. I'm News 19 meteorologist Jessica Comito with your Weather Authority forecast.
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0: Every band starts somewhere. 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Rocket 95.1 is putting you right up front for what could be next. It's another Before They Were Rock Stars concert featuring Moon Fever. 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Come see Moon Fever now, so someday you can annoy your friends by saying,
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0: 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Guns N' Roses, who are playing in Atlanta this Saturday, 2 days away, over at Truist Park. Also, if you don't feel like traveling that far, we got President at the Mars Music Hall on Saturday as well. All the details up on the concert calendar at rocket95.1.com. 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

0: to even surpassing it. So make sure you're practicing heat safety. A heat advisory remains in effect through 8 p.m. on Saturday. It is going to be partly sunny, though. I'm News 19 meteorologist Jessica Comito with your Weather Authority forecast.
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0: Rocket 95.1, I'm Josie. That was Nickelback Figured You Out. And perhaps Capri Sun has figured it all out, too. They know their pouches don't last long. Me, I'm like a Cub Scout den mom. Like, I know my Capri Sun. They have those White Water Rush or something like that where they just add more water, which is good. But maybe it's a little cheaper because it's like, yeah, it's mostly water. But they've come out with a big pouch for adults because we want Capri Suns too. And those pouches, they look like the regular little silver-colored ones with that little yellow straw. But it holds 20 ounces, more than three times the original. It does have an attached little straw on it, and it's refillable because when you buy it, it is not full of anything except for a coupon that you can use towards any Capri Sun flavor. So this is a limited time thing, I guess, for the hottest days of the year. Those are going to be available Monday through Thursday through daily drops at Walmart.com. And this might be one of those money-making things where you like resell it for more money because they only cost $6 each. And they say if it's a success, it could be part of the permanent lineup of Capri Sun products. I just like them because they fold down real flat. Like you don't have to get rid of a lot of cans or bottles. I feel like they should do this with more drinks, perhaps beer or wine coolers. And when you can't get that little straw in the little place where it's supposed to go without making a mess, so you're cut off. That's it. You're done. Sounds good. On the way, we've got Red Hot Chili Peppers' Hoobastank, the weather forecast after this on Rocket 95.1.
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11: From the WHNT News 19 Weather Authority, here is your latest forecast. I'm News 19 certified chief meteorologist Danielle Dozier. After a scorcher of a day with temperatures in the mid-90s, we're falling into the low 70s overnight tonight with mostly clear skies. Tomorrow, we'll have a mix of sun.

0: Clouds, a slight chance for an isolated shower or storm during the afternoon, but the big story will be that big time heat with temperatures rising into the upper 90s. Feels like temperatures will be approaching 105. Over the weekend, highs will be back to the mid 90s with a slight chance for an afternoon shower or thunderstorm. I'm certified chief meteorologist Danielle Dozier with your Weather Authority forecast.
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1: Thanks for hanging with us this Thursday morning. We appreciate you listening to Jimbo and Cassio. Tomorrow, listener bribery. More Five Finger Death Punch tickets are rising to the surface, this time with an added show, an acoustic Eva Under Fire concert at the Orion before the Five Finger Death Punch show. And you'll get to go for the free with your free tickets to Five Finger Death Punch. 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
1: All right, it's time for the 5 o'clock double shot. Think I got to go to our Tap That app today. Rodney Shelton. I don't know, there are a lot of aliases involved in this, but I'm going with Rodney, or Plumber, or D Plumber, because he tapped that app and needed to hear some Motionless and White.
2: Hey, Miss Josie. Just getting off work, about to start this 2.5 hour drive home. What's up with some Motionless and White at 5 o'clock? I noticed y'all been playing some of their new album lately. Can we get Rest in Peace and Afraid of the Dark? That'd be awesome.
1: Oh, I got you, buddy. I'm going to put up Afraid of the Dark first because it has an incredible breakdown about halfway through. Let's get to it. Here's Motionless and White Double Shot on Rocket 95.1.

Rocket 95.1, I'm Josie. All right, what a sweet song. Motionless and White, rest in peace. 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
1: Thanks for hanging with us this Thursday morning. 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More Five Finger Death Punch tickets are rising to the surface, this time with an added show, an acoustic Eva Under Fire concert at the Orion before the Five Finger Death Punch show. 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
8: I'm News 19 Certified Chief Meteorologist Danielle Dozier. After a scorcher of a day with temperatures in the mid-90s, we're falling into the low 70s overnight tonight with mostly clear skies. Tomorrow, we'll have a mix of sun and clouds, a slight chance for an isolated shower or storm during the afternoon. But the big story will be that big-time heat with temperatures rising into the upper 90s. Feels like temperatures will be approaching 105. Over the weekend, highs will be back to the mid-90s with a slight chance for an afternoon shower or thunderstorm. I'm Certified Chief Meteorologist Danielle Dozier with your Weather Authority forecast.
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I'm Josie. We are getting one more show from Ozzy before Sharon starts trotting out that replicant. What do you call it? Avatar? Whatever they're doing in 3D. So this is Ozzy and Black Sabbath. Back to the

0: beginning. It's their final show, and it will be in theaters nationwide October 28th. Mercury Studios says this will give fans a new way to relive the biggest day in heavy metal history, saying it captures the scale of a stadium performance and the intimacy of a farewell crafted specifically for the cinema screen. So Back to the Beginning took place July 5th of last year in Birmingham, England. And there were also performances from Metallica, Guns N' Roses, Tool, and Slayer. And this was the last show of Ozzy's career when he passed away 17 days later. So tickets go on sale next Thursday. You can sign up for updates at backtothebeginning.com on the way. Got Five Finger Death Punch, Led Zeppelin, and Korn after this on Rocket 95.1.
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0: 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That was Five Finger Death Punch playing the Orion Amphitheater on October 7th, along with Cody Jinx and Eva Under Fire. 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
2: I'm News 19 Certified Chief Meteorologist Danielle Dozier. After a scorcher of a day with temperatures in the mid-90s, we're falling into the low 70s overnight tonight with mostly clear skies. Tomorrow, we'll have a mix of sun and clouds, a slight chance for an isolated shower or storm during the afternoon. But the big story will be that big-time heat with temperatures rising into the upper 90s. Feels like temperatures will be approaching 105. Over the weekend,

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1: Thanks for hanging with us this Thursday morning. 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Tomorrow, listener bribery. More Five Finger Death Punch tickets are rising to the surface, this time with an added show, an acoustic Eva Under Fire concert at the Orion before the Five Finger Death Punch show. 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

0: Rocket 95.1. I'm Josie, and now for something completely different. If it weren't for Miami Vice, we wouldn't have the Golden Girls. In 1984, NBC was trying to promote their new shows, like Miami Vice, and they shot this humorous skit titled Miami Nice. Just a couple of older actresses talking to each other, and people seemed to like it so much that the idea was developed into a full series about old ladies living in Miami, out on the lanai, eating cheesecake. And I love it. Thank you, Miami Vice. Also for the fashion. It was wonderful. Got Smashing Pumpkins on the way. Shine Down, Greta Van Fleet next on Rocket 95.1.
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0: 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It's another Before They Were Rock Stars concert featuring Moon Fever. 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